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And thanks for joining me on this lovely Friday summer evening. And thanks for Jim for filling in for me at the beginning of my show. I'm here to round out the rest of this hour, and going to have a quick recap of the songs that you just heard. We started off with Johannes Kekorel with Hala Hala Africa. Then we heard from Kofi Olinme with Enriquet. And then a Bossa Nova song, Ana Firmino with Chico Malandro. And then finally that last song was Janka Nabe and the Boo Boo Gang with Kill Me with Bongo. And coming up for you next, after a couple of quick messages, I have Oliver Matutkutsky with Kunze Kwadoka. So stay tuned for that here on WCNI New London. Grab your garden gloves and join the amazing group of volunteers in the East Lyme Giving Garden, where they plant, tend, and harvest thousands of pounds of produce each year, and then donate all of it to area soup kitchens and food pantries. 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You can also follow them on Facebook and Instagram, sponsored by the East Lyme Giving Garden. The Connecticut College Arboretum has started a summer music series. Their next show is on Tuesday, July 21st, featuring the band Multiplier. And on Tuesday, August 18th, the band Red Lion will play. Here is the information for the upcoming show with Multiplier on Tuesday, July 21st. Multiplier's sound is derived from house, EDM, dub, electro-funk, regular funk, breakbeat, hip-hop, and trip-hop. 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

This is DJ Alley Cat here, and you're listening to WCNI New London 90.9 FM. And I have a quick recap for you of the songs that you just heard here on Global Theory. After Oliver Matutsky with Kunze Quad Doka, we heard from Aguaje Ramos and his social orchestra with Guajira. Then we heard from Grupo Bahia with Ay Guapia, Brooklyn Funk Essentials with Mambo Con Dance Hall, a Haitian American artist, Malu Buvidor with Rassemblement. And then that last song was Chicha Libre, a group called Chicha Libre with Yo No Fui, which is a Peruvian chicha song. So coming up for you next, I have some more world music here on WCNI.

This is DJ Alley Cat here, and you're listening to WCNI New London Ground Zero Radio, 90.9 FM, broadcasting live from Kenna College campus. And this is a recap for you of Global Theory. I'm getting towards the end of this show. We heard again from the Haitian American Malu Buvior with Papa Loco. Then we heard from the Spanish Harlem Orchestra with Escucha el Ritmo, Alex Cuba with Tierra Colora, and then we heard from Sonantes with Itepa 51, that is a Cuban group. And then finally, that last song was by the Brazilian singer Clara Nunes, who coincidentally shares a birthday with me next month. That was her song, Canto das Tres Racas. Coming up for you next, I have my last song, which will be a song called Pra Que Pedir Perdão by Ana Costa and Oswald Cavallo. So stay tuned for that here. And then, as always, stay tuned to hear Captain Z and Ticket to Everywhere live on the airwaves on WCNI New London. Thanks.

All right. Nice stuff here at WCNI. New London, Ground Zero Radio. I'm Captain Z. Thanks a lot for tuning in. I'll be here for the next few hours. Spinning a lot of different things. We may go to Jamaica here and get some island vibes tonight. It's the middle of the summer, you know? It's feeling like Jamaica out there. Anyway, stick around for jazz, creative music, and whatever that is. This is the Ticket to Everywhere, Ticket to Everywhere, Ticket to Everywhere, Ticket to Everywhere, Ticket to Everywhere, Ticket to Everywhere.

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All right. We're back in New London. How's it going, everybody? I'm Captain Z. This is your ticket to everywhere. Jazz and creative music into the wee hours. Every other Friday all summer long. Oh. Staying in Jamaica tonight. Let's see. Finish that set off with some music from Saint Germain. From his very cool album called Tourist. That featured Ernst Wranglin on guitar from Jamaica. They call that tune Montego Bay Spleen. From Saint Germain's album called Tourist. Before that, it was Charlie Hunter, guitarist Charlie Hunter, playing an 8-string guitar from his album called Naughty Dread. And we heard the Bob Marley thing called Rebel Music. Ernst Wranglin before that, from his album called Below the Bassline. And we heard a classic reggae tune called Sata Masigana. Prior to that, it was Monty Alexander, jazz piano player with a jazz crew from his album called Going Yard. And we heard Could You Be Loved, another Marley thing. Yeah, Monty Alexander, Going Yard. Prior to that, it was Charlie Hunter, again from the Naughty Dread album, and we heard Lively Up Yourself. And we started the whole shebang off at 9 o'clock with the Ticket to Everywhere theme song from the South African band called Molambo, the title cut from their album called That's with an exclamation point. All right, well, thanks a lot for tuning in, everybody. Beautiful night out there. There's a fingernail moon hanging in the air and a planet, I assume it's a planet, pretty bright right near it. I don't think it's Jupiter, or it's not Venus. It's not bright enough to be Venus. Maybe it's Jupiter. It's not Mars, because Mars has kind

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You can find out more information about the Multiplier Band by going to multiplierband.com. So they're playing at the Connecticut College Arboretum Tuesday evening. Their outdoor theater. This is outdoors. Gates are going to open at 6 o'clock. The show starts at 6:30. There's a charge for attending with a discount for a family of four. 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We don't trust anybody. Seating is on the lawn, and you are welcome to bring your own blankets, chairs, and snacks. You can park along William Street or at the Connecticut College campus. 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It's pretty quiet up here in the summertime, so you have no problem parking. It's right across the street on the back side of Connecticut College on William Street, all right? So the MultiplierBand.com, they're playing this coming Tuesday at 6:30. Be there or be square. What do I have for you next? Let's do some... We got some Ernst Rayleigh. No. I got CD cases everywhere. Let's do some Dean Frazier. Jamaican saxophone player. I'll get to you in a moment, brother or sister. He's going to do this is a classic ska tune called Dick Tracy. Dean Frazier, tenor saxophones. Idris Muhammad shows up, Sly Dunbar. And the list goes on. Dean Frazier from his album called Big Up. Let's rock.

Whew, yeah, classic stuff from the Sound Dimension. That was called Full Up. Got it off a Studio One compilation called Jamaica Soul Shake. A lot of ska kind of stuff from a band called the Sound Dimension. I think like a lot of Jamaican reggae people played in this band before reggae was reggae. Yeah, ska. Oh, let's see. Before the Sound Dimension, it was a couple things from Tommy McCook, featuring Tommy McCook. Got a compilation off of Heartbeat Records called Tribute to Tommy McCook. And it's Tommy McCook along with the Scottolites. He's played in that band. We heard two things. We heard Skaba and Rolled into Freedom Sounds from Tommy McCook and the Scottolites. Yeah, tenor sax, Tommy McCook. And we started that set off with Dean Frazier, sax player from Jamaica, from his album called Big Up. And we heard Dick Tracy, which I think was a ska tune. Don't quote me. Sounds like something that a ska tune would be named, Dick Tracy. Oh, wait, and then Jimmy Cliff. Oh, we started that set off with Jimmy Cliff. From a tune called Ska All Over the World. From a compilation called The Real Jamaica Ska. Jimmy Cliff doing Ska All Over the World. My notes are a little messed up because I'm doing a reggae show, if you know what I mean. I want to let you know that Habitat for Humanity is a global housing organization seeking to create a world where everyone has a decent place to live. Habitat brings people together to build homes, community, and hope. 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That's a few minutes before the hour of 10. 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All right, we'll do a little more ska. We're going to go to, the album is called Scandal Ska. Kind of a tie-in with the movie called Scandal. This is the early 60s. A little sex scandal in London with Christine Keeler. She was boinking the foreign minister of whatever, one of the top dogs in the British government. But she was also boinking a Russian spy or a Russian soldier, a Russian officer. Basically, there's a lot of pillow talk going on and somebody got in big trouble. But anyway, they made a movie out of it. It's called Ska, a Scandal. The movie's called Scandal. This is a compilation of tunes from that movie. It's all taking place in the early 60s, right when Jamaica had just gotten its freedom. And London was turned on to the blues scene here in the U.S., and then the ska thing came down. And this movie is right when the ska was kind of coming up. So let's start off with I forgot where we're starting. Exodus.

0: Yeah, yeah, yeah. So a little bit of ska music for us there. That last little bit was from soundtrack to an album or a movie called Scandal. Some stuff going on with the upper crust in England in the early 60s. Features a real nice ska soundtrack. And some interesting visuals as people discovered marijuana at the parties and stuff, and things became everything was the same, but it was different, if you know what I mean. Yeah, movie was called Scandal. That compilation is just called Scandal Ska. And that's what we heard we heard Russian Roulette was the last tune from Skitter, Mr. Khrushchev from King Edwards, Roy and Millie did We'll Meet, and Ernst Wranglin. We've heard a couple things from him earlier. Ernst Wranglin doing Exodus, all from the Scandal Ska album. All right, I want to move over to the Trojan Records library. Trojan Records gave DJ Spooky carte blanche. Just go into the library, find the music you like, and present it. So DJ Spooky, he didn't do any mixing, or he didn't mess with the music. He just went out and picked his favorite tunes. So it's not going to be Spooky like throwing in electronics and stuff. Yeah, so DJ Spooky, the album is called In a Fine Style. A 2-CD set from Trojan Records. He picked some goodies. Let's start off with Val Bennett doing The Russians Are Coming, aka Take 5.
1: From Jamaica, tall and handy, sweet like candy. Hit me now.

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By the flick of my wrist, here's another big disc. I guess, people.

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On the road you've got to use your code and score your code. You don't have to eat chicken on Sunday, cause every day is fun day. It's the money maker who is the fun staker. Pick me. We're all free as you can see, especially in this faculty, relative to each and individual personality.

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Then and there you'll realize you're not wrong. 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Let's live and let others live. 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

All right, some nice stuff. Some early Jamaican pre-reggae from the Trojan Records library. Yeah, DJ Spooky put it together. It's called In Fine Style. Subtitled 50,000 Volts of the Trojan Records. Working our way backwards through that set, that last thing we heard was Dennis Al Capone doing Shades of Hudson. Dave Barker was before that doing funky, funky reggae. Desmond Decker and the Aces doing 007 Shantytown. The Kingstonians doing Nice Nice. And Winston Williams doing Sweet Like Candy. I'm really handy.

And DJ in the whole set is our own WCNI DJ, Will Reed. Will Reed will be there spinning the tunes. Saturday, August 8th, 7:30 to 10:30 at Vinny's Jumpin' Jive. For all you swing dancers. Oh, yes. So anyway, all that music came off of DJ Spooky. Yeah, he picked some nice stuff. Some early, early Trojan Records stuff. Listen to some early Bob Marley. This is, I guess it was back in the ska time. It was certainly, all this stuff's influenced by ska. And it's a little raw. The recordings are raw, but this is Bob Marley in the raw before he got polished. Some great stuff. We'll start off with... Who Feels It Knows It, and roll into a few tunes from the early Bob Marley.

And we're back. Hope everything's cool by the pool. Beautiful summer evening here in New London. Yeah, hope you're enjoying the music. We're in Jamaica tonight. Finished off with some early stuff from Bob Marley, which you can find on zillions of compilations. But we going backwards. That last thing was Try Me. Right? Yeah. Soul Rebel was before that. Kaya. Really, the visuals on that Kaya, really great arrangement. And I just think the analog, cheapy stuff that Jamaica had just added something. Just made it more like hit you hard. Yeah, Kaya. And then a tune called Mr. Brown, Heavy Duty. They did that a few times in the, after that, but oh, that was good. Lonesome Track, and then Dancing Shoes, and we started off with Who Feels It? Who Feels It Knows It. Oh, some early Bob Marley stuff. Let's just do a little biz here and let you know that Kitty Harbor is looking for individuals 16 years of age and older who are interested in helping their animals find caring homes. 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They appreciate your interest in Kitty Harbor and hope that together you will find an activity that is right for you. 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They're located in Griswold, Connecticut. Not too far from Norwich. kittyharbor.org. And we're going to do just a little more Bob Marley. And we did took a big chunk there of some early stuff, but this is a real, for me, like the flowering of Bob Marley, or just when all the cylinders hit just right. And this worked well from top to bottom. Anyway, it's Bob Marley. His album is called Naughty Dread. The tune is called Lively Up Yourself. This tune, this version on the Naughty Dread album is the go-to album, or the go-to cut. Yeah, Bob Marley, Lively Up Yourself.

What you say you got?

And just want to let you know that you're tuned to WCNI New London. Just about 11 o'clock in the evening here on the East Coast. How's it going, everyone? I'm Captain Z. This is the Ticket Everywhere radio show. Hanging around in Jamaica this evening. Picking up on the summer vibes. Just finished up with Bob Marley. From his album Naughty Dread. Lively Up Yourself. You know, it gets played a lot, but that version is perfecto. Yeah, so, you're tuned to WCNI New London. You can find us on the internet at WCNIradio.org. You can call us on the telephone at area code 860-439-2853. You can reach me up here in the air studio at 860-439-2850. And we're located on the campus of Connecticut College. A collaboration between the community and the college. And big tip of the cap to everybody out there who helped us out during our fundraiser a few months ago. Yeah. Well, I don't know about you, but it's 11 o'clock. The heavy lifting's done. Time to relax. Yeah. If you're going to have one beer to have, it's Miller. Blah, blah, blah. Nah. Get yourself out of that refrigerator. Get something refreshing. And as always, the smoking lamp is lit. Light them up if you got them. So I'll just take a pause for the cause.

And we're back. Oh yeah, got that heartbeat pulse. I love King Selassie. That was Black Uhuru. We started the set with Black Uhuru and we ended it with Black Uhuru. I snagged this off a compilation, Black Uhuru doing a tune called I Love King Selassie. It's a compilation called The Power of the Trinity. Great moments in reggae harmony. Yeah, Israel Vibration, the Itals, culture. Ooh, I don't know if we have time for culture. Black Uhuru. Before that, it was Children of Jah. Well, the band called the Chantels. And we heard a thing called Children of Jah. The extended version with the dubbed vocal. Or the dub vocal. Tenor Saw was before that, doing a thing called Lots of Signs from the album called Fever. Sugar Minot was before that, doing a thing called, well, we heard my 45 version in Jamaica, and it was scratched on, it was said mix up, but most people call it Send Come Call Me. Send Come Call Me, but it's the mix-up version from Sugar Minot. Before that, it was Horace Andy, along with Massive Attack, doing Horace Andy's tune called Spying Glass. And Black Uhuru started that set with their tune called Spongy Reggae. All right, this is about 16, 17 minutes to go. Captain Z, this has been the Ticket to Everywhere. We'll catch you in 2 weeks. And something different coming up at midnight. Oh, you know what? We're going to listen to aside from this album, this is a great album. It's from Bunny Wailer. The album's called Rock and Groove. It's a great album. I got the LP, the original LP from Solomonic Productions, Retirement Road, Kingston, Jamaica. Yeah. A buddy of mine snagged this in Jamaica when he was vacationing there many moons ago. Anyway, Bunny Wailer, great album. We're gonna listen to side two. Might just about take us up to the hour or so. Yeah, Bunny Wailer, Rock and Groove. Keep rocking and grooving. Don't take any wooden nickels. Keep the rubber side down.

You're tuned to WCNI New London. We're Ground Zero Radio, coming at you from the campus of Connecticut College. Thanks a lot for tuning in, and thanks a lot for supporting us when we tug on your coats for a little cash. Looks like I'm going to have some extra innings. I'm going to stick around for a while and play more music. Hope you're enjoying the evening. Hope the music's taking you where you want to go. We just finished with side two, or most of side two, of Bunny Wailer's album called Rock and Groove. And we were listening to the LP version. I got a Jamaican pressing. And yeah, I'm lucky dude. So anyway, so we heard. So if that, the last few songs sounded like really good, it was because it was pressed in Jamaica on a crappy little pressing machine. Yeah, so we heard Jammins. That last thing was Jammins. Roots Man Skanking was before that, and Cool Runnings before that. Those tunes from side two of the original Rock and Groove from Bunny Wailer. I think I told you about the other stuff. Black Uhuru, I Love King Selassie. Yeah. All right. I'm going to stick around for a while, take care of the paperwork, poke around the library. I was just thinking today, like, what a cozy little place we have here at WCNI. It's, like, small. You know, probably 60, 70% of the space we have is taken up by our library, our physical library. It's a very intimate setting. People have bigger walk-in closets than we have a studio. Yeah. It feels like 1975 in here. Perfect, perfect, perfect. All right, we're going to roll. I got some extra running room. And then we're going to shake it up a little bit with Mr. Yellow Man. Yellow Man, from his album called Mr. Yellow Man.

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Break on my musical list for your musical satisfaction.

All right. Rolling down the tracks. Finish that set off with music from Sugar Minot. It was simply called Chant. Sugar Minot. I snagged it off a compilation called Rare Gems from Sugar Minot. Sugar Booga. He left us in 2009. He did it all. Yellow Man was before that. We heard a couple things off of Yellow Man's album, simply called Yellow Man. Or Mr. Yellow Man. The album's called Mr. Yellow Man. Nettie Sat Upon a Rock and Lost Me Love. Great early dance, you know, proto dance hall kind of stuff. It was great. It was before the drum machines took over. Oh, that was that set. All right, you're tuned to WCNI in New London. I'm Captain Z. Hanging in there for some extra innings. Hope you're enjoying the music, and nice to have you aboard. We're going to keep rolling with... this is Josh Roseman and his New Constellations Orchestra, or group. The album's called Live in Vienna. Enjoy.

rubber dub in the pub. Explosion. Coming to the nation with version. The one here, murderer star. Strictly Yard Music.

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We are afraid of revolution. Man, why we are afraid of revolution? Man, why we are afraid of revolution? Black man, come here for beer tribulation. Black man, come here for fight liberation. 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Man said a time for we have a revolution. For Babylon, them a keep up corruption. Oh, them a whole lot of jail in a detention. Say them a shoot up Jaja children, it no mention. Said every day we get up and we grumble. Man, every day we get up and we humble. We too

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Interesting album. He got to go into the library of Trojan Records and then play with the recordings. So earlier tonight we played some DJ Spooky from his album called In Fine Style. Yeah, so that's where DJ Spooky just picked the stuff and played it raw. But then this one, DJ Spooky created.

Rebel, he takes the raw stuff and then plays with it. So, yeah, we heard the No No No remix, Revolution, the disco dub version, Mr. Brown, he's a clown who rides through town in a coffin. Jeez. Yeah, from Bob Marley, written by Bob Marley, yeah. Mr. Brown, and then Creation Rebel. And that was the beginning of that set. It was all from DJ Spooky's album called Creation Rebel. I'm going over my scribbled notes here. Yeah, I think that was it. We're going to roll with some rootsy harmony trio. The band is called Culture. Real fine album called Two Sevens Clash. July 7th, 1977. The Two Sevens were clashing in Jamaica. There's a weird vibe going on, and this album came out at the peak of the vibe. Anyway, the band is called Culture. The album is called Two Sevens Clash. We're going to start off with calling Rastafari.

Here we go. Now we're getting some traction. Ticket to Everywhere, going into extra hours. I'm Captain Z. Thanks a lot for tuning in and sticking around all evening. Been playing a lot of stuff from Jamaica. We just listened to a bunch of things from a classic album called Two Sevens Clash. Culture. Culture is the band. Two Sevens Clash is the album. Oh, we heard Calling Rastafari. I'm Alone in the Wilderness. Two Sevens Clash, title cut. And then the last thing was called I'm Not Ashamed. Classic stuff. First discovered that after I moved to New London. There used to be a reggae club in the early to mid 80s, I guess, on Bank Street. Cool Runnings was the name of the club, and it was all reggae and island music, Caribbean music. And I heard Culture there one night. I said, what the hell is that all about? All I knew was Bob Marley. And then the more I knew about reggae and the more I knew about Jamaica, the more Culture came into focus. And I like it a lot. All right. Thanks for staying up late. Unless you're on the internet and you're listening to us on the other side of the planet, good morning. I got my fantasy team ready to go for the, stage 13 or 14? Maybe stage 14 of the 21-stage Tour de France. I'm into that stuff. My fantasy team's doing okay. It's 20%, top 20% maybe, but I'm really treading water. Man, I got riders who are not doing anything. I don't know how I'm staying up that high. Well, if that's near here or there, we're in Jamaica, man. Let's listen to some music from produced by 90 The Observer. This is like classic reggae, right down the middle, right down the pipe. We'll start off with some Gregory Isaacs and Rankin Buckner, produced by 90 The Observer. Sit back and enjoy.

my soul. It clears the brain and it purifies the blood. The music makes my blood boil. Oh Lord, my blood is hot.

I just want to drop in, see what condition our condition is in. Well, we finished that thing off. That set was music featuring, music produced by 90 The Observer. And we heard a few things, Blood and Fire, Westbound Train, Paymaster. Do we hear Guess Who's Coming to Dinner? I can't remember. It's getting late for me. Yeah, well, nice stuff from 90 The Observer. Really some 100 proof, peak of the bell curve reggae. Well, I'm Captain Z. This has been The Ticket to Everywhere. I'll be back in a couple weeks. Thanks for tuning in, checking me out, checking us out. Yeah, WCNI, located in New London, Connecticut. We're on the campus of Connecticut College. We're a collaboration between the community and the college. Nobody tells us what to play, which is really nice. We don't need the Cyclops eye, or what, the AI eye, looking at every little thing that happens here. We turn a nickel into a dime. We squeeze it so hard. So thanks a lot for helping us out. Yeah, Captain Z bailing it out. Got my parachute on. See, anything else to tell you? Yeah, 6 o'clock we'll be back. 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

0: Psst, Steven.
1: Who said that?
0: Me, down here.
1: What are you, a yellow booger?
0: I'm a banana slug, Steven.
1: Well, what are you doing in my room?
0: I'm your sense of adventure. Don't you remember me? Don't you know that we miss you?
1: Miss me? Who misses me?
0: You know, all your friends in the forest. The trees, the pond, that little fort that you made out of branches. We all miss you.
1: Mom took me to the forest last year.
0: I'm a slug, Steven. It took me a long time to get here.
1: Oh, I guess that makes sense.
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1: You're right. 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

I spend a lot of time in the backyard, and I'm the center of attention at summer barbecues. In 96, I made some of the tastiest s'mores you've ever had. In 01, we stayed up all night telling ghost stories with the neighbors. Yeah, I know I've got a bit of wear and tear. And sadly, in 09, it was me, your backyard fire pit, that accidentally started a wildfire. When a summer breeze carried one of my embers into some dry brush.

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On the good old days. 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

0: 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Sparrow, have you practiced the most popular bird songs for the year?
1: Of course.
0: Catchy. I like it. River, how's the temperature?
2: It's a refreshing 52 degrees, man.
0: I love it. 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
2: He's not here yet, man.
0: He's late every morning. Okay. Squirrel.
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0: this is Coco Taylor, and whenever I'm in New London, Connecticut, I always listen to the blues on WCNI, New London. You check it out for the blues.
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it's what is this? What is this? Down. When I'm sleeping, I like to listen to WCNI New London. Mm-hmm.

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Good morning, everyone. You are tuned to WCNI New London, 90.9 FM, and my name is Brian, bringing you the Twisted Root Show till 9 o'clock today. The live part of the show started. We've been here in the studio just getting some stuff going here, a couple little odds and ends, so didn't sign on yet, but hopefully you enjoyed the music. We started today's show, we heard some Willie Nelson learning the blues, and fit in Jonah Tolchin and Wilco, and we heard a cool version of A Man Needs a Maid from Dalla off the Cinnamon Girl Women Artists cover Neil Young for charity, and we just heard Neil Young, and then we got the live part of the show started, the good, the bad, the ugly, as we do every week, and Bo Ramsey's playing in the background Through the Trees. So thank you for joining me on this Saturday morning, the 20th. Not, I don't want to rush it around too much. It's the 18th of July, 2026. Hope your summer's off to a good start. Seems like everyone I talk to is just amazed we're already past 4th of July. This year is flying by, and hopefully yours is going well. And I'm going to do my best for the remaining part of the show here till about 9 o'clock, mixing up some roots rock, Americana, and singer-songwriter as we do every week, and we call it the Twisted Root Show. And we're going to hear a song right now from Sounding Arrow with their tune, Do You Mean It?

And that is the latest from River Shook. She's formerly known as Sarah Shook, and she fronted a band, the Disarmers, and it's her first official solo album, self-titled River Shook. And it's one of these albums that first time I listened to, I wasn't quite sure. I was expecting a little bit more rough around the edges Sarah Shook and the Disarmers sound, but the more I listened to it, there's plenty of rough around the edges on this album. Just one of those things that takes a listen or two to sink in, and sometimes those are the best albums. And it's a strong album from River. What we just heard was Beater Car from her self-titled debut, as I mentioned, and then Alex Amen gave us Cabin by the Sea. Never been a big John Denver fan. Kind of corny to even say that, but Alex Amen has that sort of John Denver vibe, but kind of a little bit more of a modern twist, but really a pretty cool blend of folk and Americana off the new Alex Amen release. And he kind of soaks up that Pacific Northwest, which is where he's from, on the whole vibe of the album. And then before Alex Amen, we heard Pure Green with their song Do You Hear It Too off their latest, It's Raining. And kind of an older song, but brand new music that just got released from a band called Ween. You remember those guys? They were back in the 90s. They were kind of known as an alternative indie rock band. Very hard to pigeonhole these guys, but they have a new re-release of one of their better-known albums. It's 12 Golden Country Greats, which was the whole album was kind of done tongue-in-cheek because they really weren't a country band at all, but they did a great job. They decided, well, if they're going to do it, they're going to do it right, and they did have a pretty fine album that came out way back in 1996, and they're re-releasing it with a bonus, whole bonus collection of outtakes and stuff, and that was one of the outtakes. Too bad it didn't come out when it was recorded. Good-sounding song, at least it's seen the light of day after all these years. That's a song obviously written for Jerry Garcia, written called So Long, Jerry. Again, that's brand-new music from Ween. And Christian Parker gave us Wheels, covering an old Graham Parsons tune. And Matthew Payne gave us Kid and Sounding Arrow. Boy, I hope you enjoyed that set of music. All new music. Didn't expect it to be quite that long, but that's the way it goes sometimes here on independent radio. But hopefully you enjoyed that set of new music. And we're going to play something right now that isn't that old. It came out last year. I've actually been emailing back and forth with Otis Gibbs. This guy's a wicked cool guy. If you ever have a chance to see him on his YouTube shows, he does a bunch of like 10-minute long sound bites, but little discussions about music and music history, and sometimes he even has guest artists on his show. He's really well researched about the ways of roots and just cool music, and just overall a cool guy. And his last album came out last year, and he's already working on a new album. Had some good success with the last album. It's good to hear. But we're going to go back to his last album. We're going to hear the lead-off cut called Holy River Blues. So here is Otis Gibbs.

And that is a brand new song or a brand new album. We have the whole album here from a band called Breakfield. That's their debut release. Good sounding stuff there. Kind of throwback to the, it reminds me of the late 90s, back when they were doing that style called alt country, and kind of blurred the lines there a little bit. If you listen to the whole album by Breakfield, what we heard was Darker Out Tonight. And another band that kind of has that similar sound, American Aquarium, the latest from them, gave us Bad Habits off their pretty solid release, New Ways to Lose. American Aquarium just dropped that album a couple weeks ago. And then we got that short set started with Otis Gibbs and Holy River Blues. All right, I'm going to send this next song out to my dad and Irene down there in Florida. Always good to hear from everybody down there in Florida. And I'm going to play something. You know, my dad likes this song. This is one of the last recorded songs that Merle Haggard did before he passed away, unfortunately. This is Merle Haggard doing a tune called Kern River Blues, kind of a play on one of his better-known songs, Kern River, but this is Merle Haggard. I'll send this one out to my dad and Irene. We'll get that right here, so let's get Merle Haggard started right now.

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And that river was a boundary where my darling and I used to swim. And then one night in the moonlight, the swift current swept her life away. And now I live on Lake Shasta, and Lake Shasta

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0: keep that terrain.
1: And going back to 2014, that was Doug Seeger's off his debut release that he put out when he was a ripe old age of 62, his debut release, and Going Down to the River is the name of the song. We heard Gotta Catch That Train, nothing like a train song in the morning. And before Doug Seeger's, we heard Aaron Lee Tazjian doing an old Guy Clark tune, and that's on a new compilation called Old Number One Revisited. That's one of Guy Clark's better-known albums that came out 50 years ago, and it got a pretty cool re-release where a bunch of artists re-recorded it song for song, and that was Aaron Lee Tazjian's version of one of the songs on the album, Instant Coffee Blues. And then we heard Dave Alvin doing Merle Haggard's, one of his better-known songs, Kern River. A nice version there from Dave, going back to a 2006 release that Dave put out called West of the West. Dave's from California, and he put out an album of all material written by a California-based artist, of course, Merle Haggard from the Bakersfield area. And then we heard the man himself, Merle Haggard, one of the last recordings that he did, Kern River Blues. And we're all caught up, and you're listening to WCNI New London 90.9 FM, and we're going to play something right now from Buddy and Julie Miller. They're a husband and wife, and they're going to go back to their 2001 release. Haven't heard this song in a while, Dirty Water. And actually, Buddy played guitar on that last cut from Doug Seeger's, a little honky-tonk guitar. But Buddy Miller is one of these guys, like a chameleon. He can play just about any style of guitar he wants. He can, like you heard there in that last cut, a little bit of a honky-tonk, and this one's going to be a little bit more of a Americana sound with his wife. And I actually saw Buddy playing with Robert Plant many years ago, and they actually did a couple straight up Zeppelin tunes during the show, even though it was the rootsy version of Robert Plant. But Buddy can tear it up when he wants to on guitar. We're going to hear something right now with his wife Buddy and Julie Miller giving us Dirty Water.

crowded. There's 12 members in the band. The fiddle player's pounding hornitos.

a ghost town at night is when it starts rocking. The Milky Way appears. Sally gets off her shelf to look even.

All right, and this is a the latest from a trio of musicians who have been kicking around the music scene for many, many years, backing a number of different musicians. And the I'll just name a few here: Billy Joe Shaver, Webb Wilder, Low Straitjackets, Emmylou Harris, Leroy Parnell, Delbert Clinton. Pretty solid list of musicians that these guys have backed. But what we just heard was the I guess the debut release by Lester Winchester and McKendry. It's basically a bassist, guitar, and drums. And what we just heard, and piano, what we just heard there was a raved up little number there called Baby's Carburetor. And then Brian Jack, off of his latest Marfa Drive, he gave us Big in the Bend. And then Allison Plant and Allison Plant, I'll be right. Robert Plant and Allison Krauss, I'll get that one right. That goes back to their Raising Sand release, which really just turned a lot of heads when that came out. It was a great-sounding release way back in 2007, almost 20 years already for that album. And what we heard was the old blues standard Rich Woman. And Buddy and Julie Miller gave us Dirty Water. All right, we're all caught up, and thank you for joining me on this Saturday morning. My name is Brian, bringing you the Twisted Roots Show till 9 o'clock today, mixing up some roots rock, Americana, as we do every Saturday morning. And we're going to play a couple cuts here from a band that's going to be in the area on Monday night. They're going to be playing over there on the Connecticut River at the East Haddam. If you ever had a chance to see those shows, they're definitely worth checking out right there on the river on a Monday night. You can't beat the price either. And Yarn is going to be there this coming up Monday night. And we're going to play a couple cuts off the brand new Yarn release. They're now the name of the album is Saturday Night Sermon. And we're going to hear a cut right now called Let the Universe. So here's brand new music from Yarn.

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1: And you're tuned to WCNI New London 90.9 FM. And my name is Brian, bringing you the Twisted Root Show till 9 o'clock today. Thank you for joining me on this Saturday morning. We just heard a trio of songs from a band called Yarn. We heard Turn the Lights Off, going all the way back to 2012 off their Almost Home release. And then we heard a couple cuts off their brand new release, Saturday Night Sermon. We heard Might As Well Be King and Let the Universe. And Yarn will be in the area on Monday night playing East Haddam. You know, check out their website for more info. All right, we're all caught up, and we're going to play something new from John R. Miller, who traveled to Tulsa, Oklahoma, to record his new album, The Great Unknowing. And it's a good-sounding album. Turned up the electric guitar a little bit. He's known for kind of blurring the lines of Appalachia folk, and he always said he was influenced by J.J. Cale, and this album kind of has a little bit more of that sort of J.J. backbeat to the tunes. And we're going to hear something from John R. Miller called Far From the Station.

All right, and couldn't just play one J.J. Cale song. That's for me, that's very difficult. So I ended up playing two. We just heard a little set there, a little Tulsa-inspired set. Hardly a deep dive into it, but a couple cuts there, and I'll just run down what we've been listening to. We heard J.J. Cale with his song One Step, and then before that, a mainstay in the current music scene out there in Tulsa, Oklahoma, Jesse Acock. Guy's an amazing guitarist, and he plays a lot of different styles of music, but he's on a lot of different musicians' albums from the Tulsa area. Yeah, that was Jesse doing his own thing called Burned Out. Then we heard another J.J. Cale cut called Stone River, a nice acoustic number there, and the old standard there, Don Williams, giving us Tulsa Time. And before that, we heard John R. Miller, who traveled out to Tulsa to hear his new album, or to hear to record his new album called The Great Unknowing. We heard Far From the Station. And a little Tulsa-inspired set there. No real tie, but actually not a big TV guy. But if you ever want to see a very cool TV show, I just finished watching down a series called The Lowdown, and that features Ethan Hawke playing kind of a, almost like if you like The Big Lebowski. It reminded me of like a little bit more of a darker edge, The Big Lebowski. Very cool show, and it takes place in Tulsa. So there you go. There's a little little tie-in, as much as I'm going to do a tie-in here. So I hope you enjoyed that set of music, and we're going to jump now into some more new music with Charlie Crockett. The guy kind of churns out a new album every 9 months, it seems, and his new album is called Clovis. It just hit the streets a couple weeks ago, and we're going to hear something from Charlie Crockett right now called Don't Take Your Guns.

And it's some brand new music from a guy named Trevor M. Keith, who's been kicking around the Southern California music scene for many years in a punk band, and decided to take a hat going at a bit more of a rootsy country sound. And it's really good sounding stuff. A lot of these old punkers decide to mellow out and go country. It's kind of interesting, and seems like they usually do a pretty good job at it. If you like your roots in country, a little bit of a rock edge. And what we heard from Trevor M. Keith was a song called Wretched Bones off of his We Drank From a Poisoned Well release. As I mentioned, that just came out a couple weeks ago. And then before Trevor M. Keith, some new music from Ryan Bingham, Ballad of the Texas Gentleman, featuring the Texas Gentleman backing him on that entire album. We got this set of music started with Charlie Crockett off his latest Clovis with Don't Take Your Guns to Town. All right, we're going to play something now from a band called The Knitters. Kind of sits in that same old punk rockers decided to do some country. This is basically the band X, who for many years blurred the lines. They kind of got that whole tag of cowpunk. They started their sound back in the late 70s, man, and then continued to hone that throughout the years. John Doe and XZ Zarenka fronting that band, and The Knitters are pretty much X with Dave Alvin on guitar, so it adds a bit more of a rootsy sound to their original punk rock. But we're going to hear something from the debut release of The Knitters, the modern sounds of The Knitters. And actually, it's not their debut. It's one of their, I think their second album they did officially. It was definitely the one that kind of got them some notoriety. And we're going to hear the Knitters version of Dave Alvin penned tune Dry River.

And going back to a 2000 recording from Dave Alvin. That's his version of Don't Let Your Deal Go Down. That's an old folk standard that goes all the way back. I have to look that one up. That was recorded back in 1925 by Charlie Poole. And that was Dave Alvin's version. And before that, John Doe, Don't Forget How Much I Love You, off his release Keeper. And then we heard John Doe and the Sadies doing Stop the World and Let Me Off. A lot of people think Waylon Jennings wrote that, and that was actually Waylon's first hit going all the way back to 1965. But that was actually recorded by Patsy Cline, but that song that was written by Carl Ballou. So that was John Doe and the Sadies doing their version of Stop the World and Let Me Off. And then we got this set of music started with the Knitters and Dry River. All right, we're going to travel up to Vancouver right now to hear Jay Gavin, and we're going to hear his cut, Road Ready.

And going back to 2019, that was Alin Jewel off her Gypsy release with Crawl. And then we heard J.P. Harris, literally recorded on a river out there in Amsterdam, but sounded pretty good to my ears. I hopefully enjoyed that. It was J.P. Harris with Baby, Why You Been Gone So Long. And Jay Gavin got this set started with Road Ready. All right, that does it for me. My name is Brian, and this has been the Twisted Root Show here on WCNI New London, 90.9 FM. And Dana and his Out of the Blues show will be coming up at 9 o'clock. And I thought I'd keep it in the Alin Jewel mode right now. We're going to hear her version of the Creedence Clearwater tune, Green River, to end today's show. And hope you enjoy the show. And if you liked it, we'll check back in next week. If all goes well, I'll be back on the air. Take care, everyone. WCNI New London, 90.9 FM.

0: Some of America's bravest warriors are returning home wounded. Here's one of them.
1: My name is Norberto Lara. I served for 11 years in the United States Army. While I was on a combat patrol in Baqaba, Iraq, a rocket propelled grenade took my arm off at the shoulder. When I came home, I felt alone. My family was around me, but I couldn't talk to them about what I'd seen and what I'd done. I remember just thinking, man, the way I am right now, I don't want to live. I was discharged from the Army, and I've been working with the Wounded Warrior Project since 2007. I don't have to be severely wounded to be with the Wounded Warrior Project. I do have a lot of guys that have post-traumatic stress disorder. Being able to share your story, I guess it kind of helps you wrap your mind around what did happen over there. Just because you have left the military doesn't mean your life is over. Because when these guys are coming home, I'm kind of leading and training them. Instead of for combat, I'm leading and training them to heal. If I come away with anything from Wounded Warrior Project, it's them giving my life back. My name is Norby, and yes, I do suffer from post-traumatic stress disorder, but I'm okay.
0: Don't suffer in silence. Contact WoundedWarriorProject.org.
2: Good morning. You are tuned to WCNI New London. Well, welcome everyone to Out of the Blues this Saturday morning. I'm Dana. I'll be with you for 3 hours, of course, so spinning blues for you. And we're going to get things rolling right away with a track by Lloyd Jones out of the state of Washington all the way out to the West Coast. And we're going to hear a track off Lloyd's 1999 release, Blind Pig Records. Love Gotcha is the name of the CD. And the track we're going to hear is Old News.

And that track was by Donald Ray Johnson. And the track we just heard was It's Time. Before that, we heard the Anthony Paul Soul Orchestra with Walkin'. And we began the set with Lloyd Jones with Old News. And we do have 15 minutes after the hour. You're listening to Out of the Blues. I'm Dana. I'm with you for 3 hours every Saturday morning from 9 a.m. to 12 noon. I want to thank you for being with me. And you can get us online. You can go to our website at wcniradio.org. You can also go to TuneIn. You can also go to iHeartRadio. Well, okay, everyone, we're going to roll right on now and hear a track off the latest release by Billy Price.

all been mistreated. You know what it's all about. Ever been mistreated?

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I've been mistreated.

0: All right, everyone, let's go down this last set. We began with Billy Price with Curiosity. Then we followed that with the Mighty Flyers with Five Long Years. And that's an interesting track because the Mighty Flyers, of course, consisted of Rod Piazza, Miss Honey, and Bill Stove. And after the Mighty Flyers, they became Rod Piazza and the Mighty Flyers. So, again, that was recorded back in 1992. And we went back further in 1992 and just heard a track by Kenny Neal. And the track we heard was The Knife Don't Cut No More. And we've got 25 minutes to the top of the hour. I'll be right back.
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0: If you'd ask me, I know you weren't going nowhere in the first place.
1: And that closes out the 9 o'clock hour of Out of the Blues. We began this last set with the Bernie Pearl Blues Band with Baby, Please Don't Go, featuring Papa John Creech doing some violin work on that track. After that, we heard Etta James with Smokestack Lightning. Then we heard Nathan James along with James Harmon. We heard, Maybe I Could Be Your Gal. Then we heard Mad Cat and Kane with Key to the Highway. And we just heard Taj Mahal and the Phantom Blues Band with Rowdy Blues. And as I mentioned, we do have a 10 o'clock here. We need to take care of a public service message. 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Okay, we're going to kick off the 10 o'clock hour right now. And we're going to hear a track by the Bruce Katz Band. And the Bruce Katz Band issued a CD back in 2008. This is a live CD recorded at the Firefly. And featured musicians on this particular track are Bruce Katz, of course, doing organ and keyboard work. Chris Vitarello on guitar, Rod Carey on bass, Ralph Rosen on drums. Let's check it out.

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Too many people with power that don't know or don't care.

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Here we are in the high-tech modern future, and I forgot the simple things in life like excuse me, please, thank you, you're welcome. We gotta do something, y'all.

And let's go down this last set. We began with Bruce Katz Band with a live version of Ice Cream Man. After that, we heard Raphael Resnig along with Larry Gardner with Nobody Special. The Anthony Paul Soul Orchestra followed that with an instrumental Blue Mood Indica. And we just heard Grady Gaines and the Texas Upsetters with Baby Workout. And we do have 27 minutes after the hour. You're listening to Out of the Blues here on WCNI. I'm Dana. I'll be with you all the way up to 12 o'clock today, bringing you blues. And let's go down our concert calendar right now. It's a good time to get into that. And before I get into our weekly stuff, just want to mention coming up in just a very short week, the Old Line Blues Festival 2026 will be happening. And featured musicians at the Old Line Blues Festival will be Daryl Newlich, James Montgomery, Tony Lynn Washington, Jake Kulak Band, the Gray Sargent Trio, and Ramblin' Dan Stevens. A terrific, terrific lineup there of national and local music. There's also says here there's free parking, family fun, fresh food off the grill. There will be a boutique festival, and coolers are allowed. Now, to purchase tickets, you need to go to the Old Line Blues Festival website, and it'll direct you on the website how to purchase tickets. But again, it's coming up on July 26th, just a little over a week away. So hope to see you there. I know I'm going with a whole big crew there. We're looking forward to attending the Old Line Blues Festival. Okay, let's go down our weekly concert calendar right now. And it looks like we have Otis and the Hurricanes over at Black Eyed Sally's this evening. The Hartford Festival of Jazz at the Bushnell Park in Hartford. And that's from 2:30 to 8 p.m. all-day event. And it looks like David Foster and the Shabu All-Stars will be performing at the at that event. And they'll be kicking off at 2:30 p.m. Then we have Carl Ritchie at 706 Union Ave at the Hygienic Art Park in New London. Dr. G and the Believers at Sneakers Cafe in Groton. Rich Podowski Bluesman will be at the Polish Club in Windsor Locks. Hartford Festival of Jazz, again, at Bushnell Park from 2:30 to 8 p.m. in Hartford. Linda Ransom at the Flying Monkey in Newington. The Sawtells will be at Best Video in Hamden. Dead Man's Blues at Milestone Restaurant in Mystic. Watkins Glen at the Hungry Tiger in Manchester. Max Creek at Hop Culture Farms in Colchester, kicking off at 6 p.m. Today. Then we have Murray the Wheel at White Hills Distillery in Shelton. Chris Fittorello along with Jay Prince at the Burning Tree Club in Greenwich. The Kathy Thompson Band will be at Mill Pond Park in Newington. Then we have, Diane Blue, Jason Montgomery at the Opera House in Broadbrook. Jack White at the College Street Music Hall in New Haven. Night Train at the Stomping Ground in Putnam. Chris Fitch at Theodore's Blues Club in Springfield, Mass. Black Joe Lewis and the Honey Bears at the Iron Horse in Northampton, Mass. And wrapping it up for today, we have Mark Cutler and the Men of Courage at Nicanese in Providence, Rhode Island. Then move it forward to tomorrow, we have Jeff Pitchell and Texas Flood at the Farm at Carter Hill right over in Marlboro. Brothers All-Star Band at the Brass Horse in Barkhamsted. David Stoltz and Company at the Flying Monkey in Newington. Hartford Festival of Jazz, again on Sunday, kicks off at 2:30 p.m. in Hartford. The Cartels at the Steak Loft in Mystic. Murray the Wheel at the college campus in New London. Then we have Bob Dylan and Jimmy Vaughn at the Hartford Healthcare Amphitheater in Bridgeport. Wild Child at the Cape in Old Saybrook. Brant Taylor Band will be at the Narragansett Cafe in Jamestown, Rhode Island. George Lisu and Preston Murphy at the Gilded Whitlocks in Shelton. Cristobal Brown along with Michelle Wilson at the Common Room Grill in Needham, Mass. Big Road at Nicanese in Providence, Rhode Island. Howlin' Rhodes at the Rathskeller in Charleston, Rhode Island. Big John Short at Vincent's Bar in Worcester, Mass. There's a blues jam at the American Legion Post 112 in Montville. And, of course, the Roadhouse Blues Jam at Caddy's Tavern in Chepachet, Rhode Island. Then on Monday the 20th, we have Brant Taylor at the Music Lady in Central Village.
Then we have Paul Brown Monday Night Jazz at Bushnell Park right over in Hartford. Sugar Ray and the Blue Tones will be at the Mystic River Park in Mystic, and it looks like that runs from 6 to 8 p.m. And actually, I just pulled out some Sugar Ray and the Blue Tones we're going to play a little later on in the show today. Then we have the House Combo at Nick and Knee's in Providence, Rhode Island. And for Tuesday, we've got Marty Ballou and Friends at Nick and Knee's in Providence, Rhode Island. We have Matt Martin and the Day Drinkers at the 133 Club in East Providence, Rhode Island. The Ocean Mystics will be at the Ocean Mist in Matunuck, Rhode Island. Then on Wednesday, we've got, what do we have for close by? There's live jazz at Black Eyed Sally's in Hartford. And we have locally the FN Blues Band at the Eastern Point Beach right over in Groton. Dan Stevens will be at the Public Library in Sherman from 7 to 8:15 p.m. The Tone Shifters at the Hygienic Art Park in New London. The Lyle Lovett Band will be at College Street Music Hall in New Haven. And we have Al Copley at Blues on the Beach right over in Westerly, Rhode Island. And then we have, wrapping it up, we have Acoustic Wednesday at Theodore's Blues Club in Springfield, Mass. So tons of live music going on, folks. Okay, we have 32 minutes after the hour. We're going to continue right now, and you're listening to Out of the Blues here on WCNI New London. And just need to remind you, you can get us online, of course, on our website at WCNIRadio.org. You can go to TuneIn, you can go to iHeartRadio. Okay, coming up, we're going to kick off the next set with some brand new music by Chris O'Leary.

Hey, you. I'd have never gotten far without your expertise to see me through. Without you there to hold my hand, I'd be lost without a clue. Most folks are born with just one mother. Somehow I ended up with two.

And that was Big Pete Pearson with Short Change. On top of that, we heard Chris James and Patrick Wren with Confession of Blues. Previous to that, Sugar Ray and the Blue Tones with I Like What You Got. And we began the set with some new music by Chris O'Leary with How They Ever Got Along. And we do have 10 minutes to the top of the hour. And I need to mention 988 Suicide and Crisis Lifeline. 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Okay, everyone, we are just moving along here with Out of the Blues. I'll be with you all the way up to noontime today. I want to thank you for tuning in on the Saturday morning. And we're going to get into our next set, and we're going to hear a track, or maybe even two, off the CD Father's Day by Ronnie Earl and the Broadcasters.

Okay, whoa, whoa, whoa. Our computer just had a little hiccup there. I apologize for that, everyone. Let's go down our last set to close out the 10 o'clock hour. Heck of a way to do that. The first track we heard on this last set was Ronnie Earl and the Broadcasters with Follow Your Heart. And we just heard Kid Ramos with I'm a Pilgrim. And we do have 11 o'clock. You are tuned to WCNI New London, 90.9 FM. 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Okay, we have an hour left of Out of the Blues this Saturday morning. Again, thank you for being with me. We're going to begin our next set now. We're going to hear a track by Diuna Greenleaf and Blue Mercy.

0: wait a minute, baby. 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
1: Okay, everyone. That was Harrison Kennedy with I've Got News for You. On top of that, Jovan Webb with Pull 'Em In, and that's off Jovan's brand new release. Previous to that, we heard Billy Thompson with This World. And we began the set with Diuna Greenleaf and Blue Mercy with Backdoor Man. And it looks like we have 20 minutes after the hour. We're just going to roll right into our next set now and hear a track off the latest release by Johnny Rawls and Dave Keller. It just came out just a couple of months ago. The CD is titled Tribute to Soul. And the track we're going to hear is Neighbor Neighbor.

And that was Jackie Payne with When the Blues Comes Knockin'. On top of that, Young Rel with I Be Tryin'. And we began the set with Johnny Rawls and Dave Keller with Neighbor, Neighbor. And it looks like we have 30 minutes after the hour. Hey, driving high, that's still a DUI. Always use responsibility. And this message is brought to you by the Montville Youth Service Bureau. Okay, everyone, we have about 30 minutes left to the show today, so we're going to roll right into the next set. And we're going to hear a track off the latest release by Jason Ritchie and A Bad Kind, along with Caitlin Dibble.

She drinks whiskey in the morning. She drinks whiskey at noon. She sucks whiskey through a straw. She slurps whiskey off a spoon. She puts whiskey in her coffee and whiskey in her beer.

And there we go, everyone. Our last set of the 11 o'clock hour. We began with Jason Ritchie and Bad Kind with River's Invitation. Then we heard some live music by Mitch Cashmere with Whiskey Drinking Woman. Big James and the Chicago Playboys followed that with another live track with All Your Love. And we just heard some new music by Russ Green with I Believe. And we do have, looks like about 7 minutes, 8 minutes at the top of the hour. And that's going to do it for us today, everyone. I hope you enjoyed the show this morning. We're going to close out with a track by Otis Grand. And on this particular track, the featured vocalist is Sugar Ray. I'm sure you'll recognize the voice. And the tune we're going to hear is Waiting for the Hard Times to Go. And this is off a CD that was issued quite some time ago. I know we used to play this back in the day. I don't see a date on it right now. But in any event, Otis Grand along with Sugar Ray. So I hope you enjoy the weekend, everyone. And I hope you don't get smoked out today. And it's been a nuisance for sure. But having said that, I hope you have a good week. And I hope you come back next Saturday morning at 9 a.m. and join me for more Out of the Blues.

Well, good afternoon. I'm Mike Tarnowski. Well, welcome to another week of Not Exactly Nashville right here on WCNI New London, 90.9 FM, coming from the campus of Connecticut College. I'll be with you till 3 o'clock. And I'm going to kick things off today with a track from Mary Elizabeth Long's 2023 release, self-titled release. We're going to hear A Little Bit Lonely.

Jade Brody from her debut recording came out in March of this year. We heard Headed Out West. In front of that, we heard Olivia Ellen Lloyd with Every Good Man from Do It Myself from her March of 2025 release. And from Kelsey Ray Copeland's self-titled release came out in May of this year, we heard Spirit of Death. And from Candy Jenkins, we heard Cheap Entertainment, that from May of this year as well. And from April of 2023, we heard Mary Elizabeth Long from her self-titled release. We heard A Little Bit Lonely. You're tuned to WC9 New London. I'm Mike Tronosky. I'll be with you till 3 o'clock today. And next up, I'm going to hear Ruby Lee Hill with Too Late.

jam. It was just 5 years today.

0: Josh Peters, a award-winning tattoo artist from St. John, New Brunswick. This was released back in 2018, who closed the Honky Tonks. In front of that, Marty Bush and Natalie Prowser with I'm Here to Get My Baby Out of Jail from their 1922 release, Cabin Sessions, collection of songs that they recorded over a period of 5 days in a isolated cabin. And in front of that, something brand new from J.P. Harris along with his good buddy Chance McCoy. We heard Say Darling Say. And this is from their upcoming release that scheduled to be released in October of this year. Name of the new CD is Shaving a Dead Man. And looks like he's going to be doing his claw hammer and fiddle work. Martha Spencer in front of that from her 2022 release, Wonderland. We heard You've Rambled Too Long. Gray Delisle in front of that. She's a great voice actress, has been for a long time. We heard Hello, I'm Lonesome from her 2025 release, The Gray Album. In front of that, the Carol Sills combo featuring Carol Sills and Gerard Egan, alumni of Connecticut College. We heard Felina from their release, Return to El Paso, came out in 2019. And they have a new band called Poi Rogers. Margot Price in front of that from her brand new release, Days of Unrest. We heard De Colores. I'm in Awe in front of that from Aaron Ivey's 2024 release, Souvenir, produced by Brennan Lee. And we began with Ruby Lee Hill with Too Late from her May 2024 release, John Wayne. She's now residing in Oakland, California, by way of the Carolinas. Going to take care of a couple of messages and be right back.
1: Este mensaje es para Karina, nuestra mamá quien obtuvo su diploma.
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0: Okay, now we're going to hear something from the band The Broken Spokes from down in Houston. And 2 weeks ago, I featured some material from a 2022 release I had discovered recently from them featuring steel guitarist Kevin Sklar. Well, they have a even an earlier one than that, 2016. And this does not feature Kevin, but still a very good release, and we're going to hear Gone, Gone, Gone.

Yeah, we just heard Kyle Eldridge, young guitarist from Louisville, Kentucky. We heard Why Did You Bother Me At All? Kyle Eldridge in the Rhythm Rounders, the Echophonic Sessions, produced by Dickerson. In front of that, we heard something new from Jeffrey Miller. He's got all kinds of bands he's recorded with, more of a honky-tonk band. But this is Jeffrey Miller and the Rockin' Rousers. And we heard Can't Catch a Star, just came out in June, and that was also produced by Deke Dickerson. And in front of that, Crystal and Runnin' Wild from their release, Free the Demons, from back in 2013, we heard The Good Is Gone. From Luke Bell, we heard Long Gone Love from his 2-CD set, Still the King. James Infeld from Hillbilly Down, we heard The Pride and Joy of John and Lisa from back in 2000. And in front of that, Leroy Preston, one of the founding members of Asleep at the Wheel and a great songwriter. We heard The Other Side of You from his 1997 country pedigree. And we began with The Broken Spokes from Houston with Gone, Gone, Gone from their 2016 self-titled 8-song EP. And next up, I got Jerry Miller kind of popped up on my radar. Jerry, longtime guitarist for Jack Smith and the Rockabilly Planet back in the 80s and 90s. And Jack kind of called it quits around 2000. And Jerry did some playing in the I'm not sure exactly when, but he was one of the early members of Elon Jewell's band, and along with Johnny Ciacci, another a friend and musician buddy of his, and still playing with Elon Jewell. It's been probably 20 years, and but somehow I found this thing on Bandcamp. A guy named Leroy McQueen and the Vatos Supreme. And I started listening to it, and I said, boy, that sounds pretty familiar. And Jerry Miller's name was there, and I had to do some checking to make sure it was the Jerry Miller, not the old Jerry Miller from the 60s out in San Francisco. But sure enough, he co-produced it with Alexander Mislowitz, who goes by Leroy McQueen, his stage name. But we're going to listen to a few songs from this, and going to kick things off with Pack Me a Sack, Liquor in My Canteen. You're tuned to WCNI New London, 90.9 FM, broadcasting from the campus of Connecticut College. I'm Mike Trinosky, and I'll be with you till 3 p.m.

0: Leroy McQueen and the Vato Supreme from Bloomington, Indiana. Leroy McQueen, is his stage name. His name's Alexander Lee Mislowitz. And great CD was co-produced by Jerry Miller, who is featured on electric lead guitar and pedal steel. Jerry Miller, formerly of Jack Smith and the Rockabilly Planet, beginning back in the 80s up until Jack hung it up around 2000. Then Jerry joined Elin Jewell and has been playing with her ever since, and got involved in this side project. And we heard Holy Smoke, Texas Up Here, Tennessee, Vagabond River Rat, Did He Ask You Yet, and Pack Me a Sack, Leroy McQueen and the Vatos. And I'm going to take care of a couple of messages and then be back with some more Jerry Miller music. This is fairly new.
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0: Yeah, I just learned last night that the band The Spurs, it was a kind of an offshoot band that Jerry Miller played in, along with a number of other musicians that played in a bunch of other bands in the Providence, Boston area. There was Jerry on guitar, Johnny Siashi on bass, Frankie Blandino on steel, and Stan Kozlowski on drums. And they were also joined by Rich DeBow on fiddle, and on vocals, Roy Sludge, Alan Scheinfeld. And I just happened to come across this, and it's titled Miller Time 2 Lo-Fi Guitar. That's the band billing, guitars in lo-fi, but it's essentially all a recent recording, all the remaining Spur members. So the only Rich DeBow passed away, and I'm not sure who sings on this on the one song, but for some reason Alan Scheinfeld did not appear on this. But we're gonna hear Jerry tearing it up on this, beginning with a rework of Jumping at the Woodside, a tune that

Jerry Miller, guitarist with Elan Jewell at the moment, but years ago played with the great Jack Smith and the Rockabilly Planet and just tore it up in New England and up and down the East Coast back in the mid to late 80s and up until around 2000 until Jack decided to hang it up. This is a kind of a follow-up to Jerry Miller's previous solo release entitled Miller Time, but it also is more a kind of a follow-up to the Spurs' great 2000 release, featuring Jerry Miller on guitar, Johnny Sciascia on bass, Frankie Blandino on steel, and Stan Kozlowski on drums. And on these particular cuts, Rob Armorall was also featured on guitar, Jason Beek on drums, and Matt Murphy on bass. But the Race Is On, Mission to Moscow, Take These Chains From My Heart, Lone Star Rag, and Jumpin' at the Woodside, a track that they had previously released on Go Boy Go, their 2000 release as the Spurs. And Rich DeBow, the fiddle player, has passed, and he was the lone instrumentalist that did not appear on this disc. I'm going to take care of, we're all set. You're tuned to WCNI New London, 90.9 FM, broadcasting from the campus of Connecticut College, and I'll be with you till 3 o'clock, and I'll be with you every other week. This seems to be working out great, and I'm enjoying it. And well, next up, something new from Bill Kirchen's Cat Out of the Bag, came out back in May. And we're going to hear a couple of tracks, beginning with City Mix.

Yeah, we just heard four tracks from the new Bill Kirchen release, came out back in May. We heard Highway to Heaven, Black Sheep, Love's Direction Home, and City Mix, Cat Out of the Bag, name of the disc. And up next, something new from the Malpass Brothers down in Texas. Gospel release, Satisfied, Country Gospel Classics, recorded live. Real nice release, and we're going to begin with Oh, Why Not Tonight?

the Malpass brothers from down in southwestern Texas. Great brother duo, and they host a show on RFD, and we heard Praying, Wait a Little Longer, Wings of a Dove, and Oh Why Tonight. Great new gospel record. Satisfied Country Gospel Classics. 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And next up, some more instrumental music I found. This is a group called the Showdown Kids, featuring Scott Metzger and Simon Kafka on guitar and Katie Jacoby on violin. They're from New York, and this was their debut EP back in January of 2019. And I'm not sure if they've done anything since. I have to go back and dig. But this is a wild 6-song EP that essentially is like taking kind of Jimmy Bryant, Speedy West, Leon Rhodes, Buddy Charlton, kind of the country jazz stuff, doing it in a gypsy styling. And we're going to begin with a couple of tunes from Speedy West and Jimmy Bryant catalog. Fretting Fingers and Jammin' with Jimmy.

from their self-titled January 2019 debut six-song EP. We heard Honeyfingers, a tune that was recorded by Ernest Tubbs' backup band, the Texas Troubadours, that featured Leon Rhodes and Buddy Charlton. In front of that, we heard Stash. And in front of that, a pair of tunes that were recorded by Speedy West and Jimmy Bryant back in the 50s, Jammin' with Jimmy and Frettin' Fingers. And next up, we're going to feature some material from another CD I just uncovered. came out back in January of 2025, Junior Smith's Remote Roundup. Junior Smith is actually Hal Smith, great drummer, traditional jazz, all kinds of rootsy music. And this band features Makaya Matsuda on steel guitar. He's a West Coast player. And on vocals, Alice Spencer, we're going to hear. And Hal is the drummer on these sessions. And we're going to begin with Texas Railroad Blues.

Yeah, I just want to run down before we head on. We just heard Yes Baby Yes from Petunia and the Vipers, a band that I just discovered from up in Vancouver, featuring two of ex-members of Ray Kondo's band, Stephen Nakleva on guitar and Jimmy Roy on lap steel. So I'm anxious to do a deep dive into this was a it's referred to as the gateway drug to Petunia's album, so I'm going to be doing a deep dive. In front of that, we heard a couple of tunes from Junior Smith's Remote Roundup, drummer Hal Smith. We heard I Hear You're Talking and Texas Railroad Blues. Going to leave you with the Cricket Song from Petunia and the Vipers. You've been tuned to WCNI New London, 90.9 FM, broadcasting from the campus of Connecticut College. I'm Mike Trinosky. You've been listening to Not Exactly Nashville, and I'll be back with you in 2 weeks. And Ophelia will be with you next week, so hope you tune in. And again, have a great 2 weeks. Be safe. Bye-bye.

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Thank you very much. We have one more last song to do. We're going to call it Blues Today, Earth Blues Today. And so, talk about a lot of people trying to get the thing together and a whole lot of other people fucking them up.

Should we do it again? Let's do it again. One more time.

0: It started off as a normal day. I felt fine when I arrived at the plant.
1: Ruth Junius's life was about to change.
0: Then I dropped my keys. They kept slipping out of my hand. My arm felt numb. A coworker asked me if I was okay, and I couldn't speak. I started to get scared.
1: Ruth was having a stroke. People around her weren't sure what to do.
0: They thought I should go home or lie down, but I knew something was very wrong. I wrote 911 on a piece of paper with my other hand, and someone called for me.
1: Because everyone acted quickly, doctors at the hospital were able to give Ruth treatment that started to reverse the symptoms.
0: 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Now I make sure that my friends and family know all the signs of stroke so they'll get help fast if they need it.
1: No stroke. 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

0: 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Le pasa a Salvador, un taxista de Nueva York con dos hijas.
1: Trabajo alrededor de 9 a 10 horas diarias.
0: Pero hay algo que muchos papás no saben, y es que el bosque, ese respiro que necesitan, está realmente cerca.
1: Yo considero que esto es buena vida, estar aquí.
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We got a new blues record out. It's called Heavy Load Blues. We're gonna play a few songs from it tonight. We hope that's okay with you. I said, I hope that's okay.

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1: Yep, he's just letting you know you did good.
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